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0: another one of our great long classic rock blocks, and I'm Tony Harris. 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

0: 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Thanks so much for listening to another one of our great long classic rock blocks. 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

0: 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The Cars. 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

playing drums. 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
4: Grab that umbrella on your way out today. Showers today, high 84. Right now, 74 degrees at Center City. Good morning. Early risers, always glad to have you along with me. And you get to score the tickets this morning for being the early riser. Before there was a tattoo. You'll understand more at 6:40 this morning. Your chance to win tickets to the Villain Arts 16th Annual Wildwood Tattoo Beach Bash this weekend at the Wildwood Convention Center. Morning featured artist, a song he wrote for another artist that he had the hit with as a solo artist. That's coming up, celebrating his birthday today just after 7 o'clock. The Wheel of Wow will be spinning at 7:40 this morning. 14 great songs on there you haven't heard in a while. One of them's going to sound great coming out of your speakers this morning, as Gabby will be here for the assist on the spin of the wheel. George Thorogood tickets, got those for you. You can connect three coming up at 9 o'clock. Cindy Graham, she'll be here with her first look at the roads at 6:20. Got something special for Cindy coming up at 6:20 also. And comedian Mitch Hedberg, foods and portioning, according to him. MGK's 10 After Laughter coming up.
5: Uh-oh, guess what day it is? Guess what day it is? Huh? Anybody? Julie, hey, guess what day it is? Oh, come on, I know you can hear me. Mike. What day is it, Mike? Leslie, guess what today is?
6: It's hump day.
5: Woo-woo!

0: Classic Rock, 102.9 MGK, 611, showers today, 84 the afternoon high, 74 degrees right now in Center City. Good morning, I'm Paul Kelly. Cindy Graham has the first look at the roads coming up at 620. Luis Arraez had two hits and two RBIs in his Phillies debut. Jesus Luzardo allowed four hits in eight innings, and the Phillies beat the Nationals 5-0 last night for their fourth straight victory. Phillies and the Nationals at it again down the bank, 640 tonight, first pitch.
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0: 10 After Laughter brought to you by Hutchinson Plumbing. Help is on the way. One of my favorite comedians, Mitch Hedberg, talks about some of his favorite foods and some of the portioning.
2: I like rice. Rice is great when you're hungry and you want 2,000 of something. Refried beans. I like refried beans. That's why I want to try fried beans, because maybe they're just as good and we're wasting time. I went to a pizzeria, I ordered a slice of pizza. The dude gave me the smallest slice possible. If the pizza was a pie chart for what people would do if they found $1 million, this dude gave me the donate it to charity slice. I would like to exchange this for the keep it.
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0: 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Showers today, 84 the high, humid, 74 degrees right now in Center City.
1: It was pain.
2: Painted, tattoo. Like Popeye. A tattoo like Popeye. Oh, not like Popeye.
1: It was that.
2: Exactly like that?
1: Mm-hmm. I saw it good. This is it. I remember.
3: Are you sure? Roger, that's a Special Forces tattoo.
2: A Special Forces tattoo.
0: You're going to see all kinds of tattoos at the Villain Arts 16th Annual Wildwood Tattoo Beach Bash. It's this Friday through Sunday at the Wildwood Convention Center. Tickets available at villainarts.com. And before there was a tattoo, there's a chance for you to win those tattoo tickets coming up at 6:40 this morning. Early riser advantage. Here with Cindy Graham and Paul Kelly. Good morning, Cindy.
4: Morning, Paul.
0: So seeing that the SpaceX rocket, space junk, hit the moon, the big flash of light happened.
4: Okay. Did everything work out okay? Do we still have a moon?
0: Well, it landed where it was supposed to. It was supposed to land on the moon and create a crater. And so now they're doing the research. They're studying it for future missions of other rockets that they don't just have the space junk go crashing into surfaces like the moon or the Earth or things like that. But as far as its aim was true, Cindy. It hit the moon.
4: Good.
0: And because I'm saying that because I've got Elvis Costello news for you, knowing how huge an Elvis Costello fan you are.
4: Okay.
0: The groundbreaking debut, My Aim Is True, that came out in June of 1977. Mm-hmm. Almost 50 years later, the album is getting an exhaustive, expanded reissue. You ready for this?
4: I am ready.
0: Okay, the original album is now going to be expanded to a set that includes 104 tracks.
4: Get it. Wow, that's quite an expansion.
0: Demos, live performances, outtakes, 52 of them previously unreleased recordings, also a brand new 2026 remaster of the original album taken from the analog tapes. I know what an audiophile you are, so mm-hmm. You'll have those ears pressed against the speakers for this, listening for every little nook and cranny. Rare photographs, too, handwritten lyrics from his notebooks. A whole lot more. This is available on October 2nd. The email explaining all this I sent to you, I think it's at least 5 pages long because this box set is 5 CDs. I think it comes with a handle to carry it around. But that'll be available October 2nd. Hint, hint, Randy.
4: You know, my birthday is the 7th of October, so it's perfectly timed.
0: Elvis's aim is true for you, Cindy.
4: There you go.
0: First look at the roads at 6:21.
4: Well, we already have a number of problems. More than usual, there's a tractor-trailer accident that's closing the ramp from the southbound Blue Route at the Media Swarthmore interchange. So that's also not only has that ramp blocked, but the left lane is blocked on Baltimore Pike eastbound at the Blue Route. It's actually jammed in both directions of Baltimore Pike east of 476. And then on the northbound Blue Route, it's jammed up between Ridge Pike and the Pennsylvania Turnpike, where construction has the right lane blocked. There's also an accident south on the Roosevelt Boulevard at Grant Avenue and an accident in Bristol on Bristol Pike Route 13 north of Beaver Dam Road. 95 southbound so far is just slow from Cotman to the Betsy Ross. The Schuylkill Expressway westbound slows from the Boulevard to Belmont and eastbound from Belmont to City Avenue. And an accident lower Frederick on Big Road at Swamp Creek Road. 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

0: 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About an hour from right now, the Wheel of Wow will be spinning. I'm just looking on the other side of the room there, and I see some great tracks on there from Spirit, also Jeff Beck, Grateful Dead, The Byrds, Huey Lewis, Eric Clapton, Steve Winwood. Gabby will be here to give you the full rundown on what's around the wheel and one of the songs that you'll end up hearing once Gabby gives that a spin around 7:40 this morning. Before that, the morning featured artist, a song that he wrote with the idea of giving it to Johnny Winter, giving him a shot at a pop hit. It didn't become a hit until the songwriter recorded it as a solo artist. Going to hear that coming up just after 7 o'clock. Cindy Graham will be here with your next look at the roads at 6:50. 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
1: 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We're here. It's the Early Riser Advantage with Paul Kelly on MGK.
0: Before there was a tattoo, Hervé Villechaize, who played Tattoo on Fantasy Island, was involved as a character on Sesame Street. In the 70s, he was the moving legs for this character when it needed to walk around. Which character on Sesame Street did Hervé Villechaize portray? Let me know. If you're right, you're going to win tickets to the Tattoo Bash happening at Wildwood this weekend, the Villain Arts 16th Annual Wildwood Tattoo Beach Bash, Friday through Sunday, Wildwood Convention Center. A four-pack of tickets if you know which character that Hervé Villechaize portrayed on Sesame Street in the 70s. I'll start with caller 5, 610-668-WMGK.

0: Classic Rock 102.9 MGK. Good morning. 6:50, cloudy, periods of rain, high 84 this afternoon, 74 degrees now in Center City, and there's some Led Zeppelin footage that just hit YouTube that Jimmy Page may be on the phone with lawyers about. I've got some details about that coming up a little later on. I'm Paul Kelly. And the early riser van this morning, before there was a tattoo, starting with caller 5, and that's you. What's your name?
1: Hey, this is Paul.
0: Good to talk with you. It's like talking to myself.
1: How are you?
0: Good. So, Paul, before there was a tattoo, Hervé Villechaize, who played Tattoo on Fantasy Island, was evolved as a character on Sesame Street in the 70s as the moving legs for this character when it needed to walk around. Which character on Sesame Street did he portray?
1: Snuffleupagus.
0: No, not Snuffleupagus, but that's a good guess. Thank you.
1: Thanks.
0: MGK, how you doing?
2: Good, good.
0: Can you tell me which character that he portrayed on Sesame Street?
2: Oscar the Grouch.
0: Oscar the Grouch, congratulations. Yeah, he was the moving legs of Oscar on Sesame Street when Oscar needed to walk around in his trash can. So congratulations.
2: Thank you so much. I just tried randomly and I just got in, I guess. I don't know, lucky.
0: You and me, avid viewers of Sesame Street, right?
2: Yeah, I've watched that as a kid myself.
0: Can you tell me how to get? Absolutely. What's your name?
2: Rich.
0: Hi, Rich. Where are you this morning?
2: I'm in the old Richmond. You call it Fishtown. You call it Fort Richmond, but if you want it, you can.
0: Depends on the day of the week, right?
2: Exactly, exactly.
0: Okay, what are you doing?
2: I'm retired. Retired VA nurse. And I was a machinist, and then I'm a VA nurse, and it was a kind of crazy mix. But hey, here I am, retired and enjoying life.
0: Well, thank you for all of your service along the way, and thanks for enjoying life. Do you have any tattoos, Rich?
2: I do. I have about 7 of them. I have a big parrot on my back and a few others. You know, I have one on my right upper arm. It says, "Never forget 9/11. It's like a band wrap.
0: This weekend, Wildwood Tattoo Beach Bash is happening at the Wildwood Convention Center. It's the 16th annual courtesy Villain Arts. I have a 4-pack of tickets for you.
2: I said, I may get a tattoo. Maybe for my grandkids, all my grandkids' names somehow.
0: What a great idea. Well, there's going to be 500 of the world's best tattoo artists there. Also, live human suspension, contortionists, sword swallowers, all the latest trends in tattoos. Tickets available at villainarts.com. Rich, you got a 4-pack. Take some of those grandkids along with you.
2: Sure thing. Thank you.
0: And maybe you get an Oscar the Grouch tattoo put on your arm.
3: There you go.
0: What do you think about that, Cindy Graham? Or maybe a tattoo of Tattoo from Fantasy Island. You
3: say, this That's is very meta.
0: This is my tattoo. I have a friend. I don't know if he was of the meta brain waves when he did this. My friend Mike Greco from Millersville University. He says, I need to show you my corn on my foot. And he's got a tattoo of a ear of corn on his second toe on his right foot. So I don't think he was meta. We're still trying to figure out what he is. He's the one who was on the Letterman show and had the dog drinking milk out of his mouth on the stage from the Stupid Pet Tricks way back in the early 90s. He's class. Class act all the way. 6:54. How the road's looking?
3: Well, it's looking better on the Blue Route southbound. We had a tractor-trailer accident that was blocking the ramp to Baltimore Pike. That ramp's been reopened. The tractor-trailer's cleared, and all the lanes reopened on Baltimore Pike as well with the Blue Route. Traffic is still a bit slow south on 476, approaching Route 1 to south of Route 1. They cleared construction as well north on the Blue Route between Ridge Pike and the Pennsylvania Turnpike, so the jams there are gone, too. The Schuylkill Expressway eastbound slow from the Blue Route to Conshohocken from the east of the Boulevard through Girard, and the westbound Schuylkill is jammed from the Boulevard past City Avenue, and slow out to Gladwin and from the Conshohocken curve to Conshohocken. There's an accident on 26th Street northbound at the Schuylkill Expressway blocking the left lane, and things are jammed solid on 26th back to Penrose Avenue. The 95 southbound is slow from Cottman all the way through south of Girard, where they recently cleared a disabled vehicle. Accident cleared on the Roosevelt Boulevard southbound at Grand Avenue, but they're still working on one in Lower Frederick on Big Road at Swamp Creek Road. 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

0: Classic Rock, 102.9 MGK, 7:07 Wednesday. Good morning. Cloudy, periods of rain. Rain in the vicinity, supposed to be ending somewhere around 9 o'clock this morning. Cloudy with a little bit of sun through the day and then some showers later on this afternoon. The high, 84 degrees. Right now, 74 in Center City. Coming up about a half hour from now, that multicolored Wheel of Wow will be spinning here in the studio. 14 great songs on there, some you may not have heard in a long time. Going to sound great coming out of the speakers this morning on MGK, and Gabby will be here for the assist on that. Before that, Cindy Graham will be here with your next look at the roads at 7:20. I'm Paul Kelly. Luis Arraez, two hits, two RBIs in his Phillies debut last night. Jesus Luzardo allowed four hits in eight innings, and the Phillies beat the Nationals 5-0 last night for their fourth straight victory. Phillies and the Nationals go at it again. Down the bank, first pitch tonight, 6:40.
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0: 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So, Morning Featured Artist backstory on this guy, part of the band The McCoys, and they ended up combining forces with blues rocker Johnny Winter. And they were going to be called Johnny Winter and the McCoys, but that sounded too bubblegum for Johnny Winter, so it just became Johnny Winter and. And so this songwriter decided to put together this song that was going to be for this band, Johnny Winter and. And they wanted to shake it up, make things a little bit more poppy for Johnny Winter. He wasn't quite as crazy about it. They did record it as the band Johnny Winter and, but the solo artist had the bigger hit with it. I'm talking about Rick Derringer. It's his heavenly birthday today. He's the Morning Featured Artist. He explains the whole idea behind this song.
2: The first thing that I wanted to do was bring a little more of a rock and roll way of thinking to Johnny, but Johnny certainly didn't want to change and become in any way bubblegum. So I wanted to write a song specifically for Johnny that he would be able to speak the lyrics in his vernacular and feel comfortable about saying the words that was saying. But I also wanted to bring a little more of a pop kind of sensibility to the whole thing. So I wrote Rock and Roll Hoochie Coo, trying to follow those guidelines, and it came out like it is.

0: Philadelphia's classic rock, 102.9 MGK, 721. Cloudy, periods of rain. It might be raining on you already. Supposed to be out of the area by about 9 o'clock this morning. 84 in the afternoon high with some more showers rolling through maybe later on in the day. 74 degrees right now in Center City.
1: George, George.
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0: George Thorogood rocks the stage of Excite Center, Parks Casino, August 28th. 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Tickets are on sale now via parkscasino.com, and it's an MGK Classic Concert event, and I have your tickets for you to win all this week if you can connect three with me. Coming up at 9 o'clock this morning, here with Cindy Graham, I'm Paul Kelly. Good morning, Cindy.
4: Good morning, Paul.
0: So, you and I were talking about things that we've got in our, we'll say, extra storage space, whether it's ours or we're storing our kids' stuff, or on the reverse, the things we used to keep at our parents' house, now our parents' stuff is at our house.
4: All of the above for me.
0: You've got that kind of storage space in your place, or it's taking up space in your place.
4: Yes, it's all over the place.
0: Well, if you plan on making any donations to thrift stores, suggestion is unloading old items at a thrift store can be freeing, but pay attention to what you're dropping off. They're saying that some paintings by iconic artists have been donated, as have other items worth thousands or even millions of dollars. And there are four categories of items to fully research before donating them. One of them is precious metals, jewelry, check for a stamp or hallmark noting the carat. Any of that in your household of collected stored items?
4: Yes.
0: How about watches? Several brands hold their value.
4: Oh, yes. We've got lots of watches. We have like old pocket watches from 1900, all that stuff.
0: Okay. Precious gemstones, gems that may not be costume jewelry.
4: Yeah, probably, yeah.
0: Well, there's gemstone testers available. They run about $10. And valuable artwork. Their suggestion is use Google Lens or Magnus to look up the piece. And there was a painting that was in the basement of the house I grew up in on Bryn Mawr Avenue here in Ballard-Kinwood, my parents' basement, and now lives in my basement. It's on the wall. It's not just, you know, stuck into a corner and it hangs on the wall. I thought, well, what is this thing worth? It's called Free as the Wind. It's these horses in a field just off and running freely. The artist's name is August Albo. So I just punched it into Google, and there it is on eBay. There's a copy of it for $200. I was like, wow, this thing's actually worth something. I thought it came out of like a dumpster at a furniture store or something like that. And my dad, hey, this will look good in the basement. So that was worth some money. So from Bryn Mawr Avenue to my avenue, that one's not going anywhere. The sentimental value is too strong.
4: That's the problem. Yeah, there's a lot of sentimental value going on in my house, too.
0: I did put a box of reel-to-reel tapes out at the curb the other day of old production or radio shows from years ago that I don't have a reel deck anymore. And whatever I have out of it, I have digitized. And the rest goes off to wherever it goes. Reel-to-reel heaven, I hope.
4: Well, next time, talk to me because we do have a reel-to-reel here.
0: Cindy! I should have known. 724. How are those roads looking?
4: Well, it's not looking good eastbound on 422. There's an accident that's got eastbound 422 closed between Arm & Hammer Boulevard and Sanatoga. And traffic is just inching along east on 422 from approaching Kime Street through that detour at Arm & Hammer Boulevard. There's an accident on 26th Street northbound. That's jammed south from Penrose Avenue to approaching the Schuylkill, where the left lane's blocked. Accident cleared to the shoulder on the Vine Expressway westbound. It's backed up on the Ben Franklin Parkway to the Schuylkill. Not much worse than usual. And the Schuylkill Expressway's got slow traffic eastbound east of the Boulevard through Girard. Westbound's jammed Boulevard to Belmont, and then slow from Gladwin all the way out to Gulf Mills. There's jam traffic north on 95 from north of the Walt Whitman to the Blue Route. Police Department activity has the right lane blocked on the northbound 95 ramp to northbound 476. Southbound 95 is jammed south of Cottman and slow all the way through the Vine Expressway. And there's a disabled vehicle, but it's on the left shoulder approaching Ridley Park, so not causing too much of a delay. Accident at Downingtown Interchange at the Pennsylvania Turnpike on the ramp from Route 100 to the eastbound Turnpike. You can't but get by at this point. There's an accident west Narton on Trooper Road near the Boulevard of the Generals. 42 north is slow from 55 through 295. 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

0: 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Showers today, 84 of the high, 74 degrees right now in Center City. 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Here with Gabby. I'm Paul Kelly. Gabby, welcome to the studio.
1: Good morning, Paul.
0: Great to see you. Always on Wednesdays, you give me the assist on the Wheel of WoW. Now, I understand you're doing some pet sitting.
1: Yes, I'm watching Zoe the dog and Percy the cat.
0: What kind of dog is Zoe?
1: Zoe is a golden lab. She's a little older. She's 9, so she's super chill. But when she gets excited, she definitely gets excited.
0: And Percy the cat?
1: Let me tell you about Percy. So now Percy is an indoor-outdoor cat.
0: Okay.
1: And he recently discovered Morning Glory. And if you don't know, Morning Glory is extremely toxic to both cats and dogs.
0: Yeesh.
1: And what happens when you eat Morning Glory as a cat is you start to hallucinate.
0: Ah.
1: So this cat comes back like 2 days ago and the owner was like, what is wrong with this cat? It looks like he's tripping balls. And sure enough, it's because he was. And now she was like, yep, he might come back. He might not. And I was like, what do you mean? And luckily he came back around 8 o'clock ready to eat. And he looked a little out of it, but it didn't look like he was still hallucinating.
0: Percy had a case of the munchies after down in some Morning Glory.
1: That's what I'm saying. I've never met a cat like this.
0: So the cat's not going out on your watch anymore, correct?
1: Oh, no. I'm making sure he stays inside. He can meow at me all he wants. But I'm sorry. I'm not going to go let this cat wander while tripping balls.
0: I can't wait for next week's animal update. Let's get this wheel spinning here.
2: Wow!
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0: Morning Glory, a whole new definition for me this morning. Gabby, give me a read on what's around the wheel there.
1: Oh, yeah, 14 songs. We have Jeff Beck, Beck's Bolero, The A's, Woman's Got the Power, Nas, Open My Eyes, Dire Straits, Skate Away, Steve Winwood, Valerie, Eric Clapton, It's in the Way That You Use It, Hip to Be Square, Huey Lewis, The Birds, 8 Miles High, Stepping Out, Joe Jackson, Grateful Dead, Bertha, Listen to What the Man Said, Paul McCartney, David Bowie, Blue Jean, Rod Stewart, Twisting the Night Away, and Spirit, I Got a Line on You.
0: Give it that spin.
1: Yes, let's do it.
0: I could go for Beck's Bolero today. How about you?
1: I'm going to go with Paul McCartney. He's been on there for a while. Mm. And it looks like we have Dire Straits, Skate Away.
0: Oh, love this song. Almost 6 minutes of Dire Straits, Skating Away. Wheel of Wow Wednesday. Gabby, thank you so much.
1: Thank you, Paul.
0: MGK.

0: Classic Rock, 102.9 MGK. Dire Straits from the Wheel of Wow. Skate Away. One of my Desert Island discs, definitely. Making Movies from Dire Straits. Such a great album. I'm Paul Kelly, here with Cindy Graham. Cindy, did you hear Gabby before she spun the wheel talking about taking care of a cat that has an addiction to morning glory?
1: Yeah, I did hear that, and I'm very happy my cats are indoor cats.
0: I had no idea. I mean, I know that there's things out there that are toxic to pets that you shouldn't give them. I mean, with dogs, it's raisins and chocolate and grapes and onions, and the list goes on. Cats, I'm not aware of. Were you aware about morning glory being...
1: There's a lot of flowers, like lilies, for example, we can't have in the house because they're very toxic, and the cats will eat any kind of plant, basically, if they see it.
0: Okay. I'm seeing on the MGK text board, hi, we tried smoking morning glory seeds.
1: Great.
0: I'll need to ask back, how did that work out?
1: Yeah, exactly.
0: 610-668-WMGK. Anytime you'd like to join in here, you can text. That's also our phone number, too. And Cindy's got our next look at the roads. How are they doing?
1: It's looking better on eastbound 422, and that no longer is traffic being completely detoured at Armory Hammer Boulevard, but because of an accident, but it is still jammed solid eastbound on 422 from Route 100 through east of Armory Hammer Boulevard. All the lanes have been reopened. Once you get past that, volume's got it jammed on 422 eastbound from east of Oaks to Trooper. 26th Street northbound is now closed between Hart Ramp Street and the Schuylkill Expressway because of an accident. So northbound 26 is inching along between from Penrose Avenue through the detour at Hart Ramp. The Schuylkill Expressway westbound slow, University of South jams Boulevard to Belmont, and then slow from Belmont pretty much all the way out to 202. Eastbound's backed up at 202, slow from the Blue Route to Belmont, jams from the Boulevard Divine. Got jam traffic north on 95 from approaching 322 to the Blue Route. Police Department activities in the right lane of the ramp from northbound 95 to the Blue Route. Southbound 95 is jammed most of the way from Cottman to Vine, slow from Ridley Park to the Commodore Barry Bridge. Still working on cleaning up an accident at Downeytown Interchange of the Pennsylvania Turnpike on the ramp from 100 to the eastbound Turnpike. We've got an accident King of Prussia, Henderson Road at Solomon Boulevard, one in West Narton, Trooper Road near the Boulevard of the Generals. Jersey Turnpike's jammed for about a half mile northbound approaching exit 2. There's an accident there. 42 North is low, Lower Landing Road to 295. 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

0: Philadelphia's Classic Rock, 102.9 MGK. 808, rain this morning and scattered showers this afternoon. 84 the high, 74 degrees right now in Center City. Cindy Graham's got your next look at the roads coming up at 820. I'm Paul Kelly. Also coming up at 9 o'clock, your next chance to win George Thorogood tickets. Rocking the stage, the Excite Center, August 28th, Parks Casino. 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But you can win them all this week. Got them for you if you can connect three. Coming up at 9 o'clock this morning. Luis Arraez, welcome to Philadelphia. Two hits, two RBIs in his debut with the Phils last night. Jesus Luzardo allowed four hits in eight innings, and the Phillies beat the Nationals 5-0 last night for their fourth straight victory. Going to try and get that game in again tonight. First pitch, 6:40 down the bank.
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0: Looking at this day in rock history on WMGK.com, you can see that this group topped the Billboard Hot 100 singles chart with this track. And this turned out to be their eighth and final U.S. number one. And it was a sound that really wasn't a sound that they were known for, but it was a sound that happened to be hot at the time and capitalizing on what they called the disco craze at the time. And that song is Miss You. And the Morning Featured Artist, the Rolling Stones. And Keith Richards talks about how he felt about that track.
2: We sort of out-discoed the discos in a way. And really, it was a bit of a put-on, but at the same time, it's a great beat. I was really sort of parodying the latest. I mean, the disco people couldn't believe it when, over a matter of 2 weeks, the beat suddenly went out of favor, right? I mean, it just went boom. But at the same time, I don't mind good disco music either. It's a sign of its times.

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0: Philadelphia's classic rock, 102.9 MGK. Rain today, 84 the high, 74 right now in Center City. Coming up at 9 o'clock, your next chance to win George Thorogood tickets. 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Here with Cindy Graham, I'm Paul Kelly. Cindy, nudity rearing its, I don't want to say ugly head, rearing its beautiful self more and more. And stories that I've seen in the past couple of days. There was the gentleman who decided to take a leap off the Brooklyn Bridge the other day, who was completely naked.
1: Yeah.
0: And now there's a restaurant in Florida that has decided eating in a fine steakhouse can be done while you're naked.
1: Oh, but should it be?
0: Well, that's a different question. But the first Monday of every month, this steakhouse in Hollywood, Florida, near Miami, is holding an event where people are permitted to enjoy their beef in the buff.
1: Yeah, and is that working out for them?
0: Well, the owner came up with the idea to drum up new business and get the word out. And he says the latest new dining event drew 20 people to the restaurant.
1: Okay.
0: And probably 100 others that just wanted to sit there and watch. But the naked dining, it's a ticketed event with men paying $250, women paying $150, and couples paying together $300. And a spokesperson for the city of Hollywood says the event is legal because the restaurant's staff members are clothed while it's all going on.
1: All right. Well, thank goodness for that, I guess.
0: We'll be dining al fresco this evening.
1: Yeah. No, thank you.
0: 8:20. Roads wet. Puddles out there. What's going on?
1: Oh, all of the above, yeah. And everything's running very slowly. We've had quite a few accidents. There is a jam up now southbound on the Jersey Turnpike for about a mile south of Exit 3. Reports of an accident there. It looks like they cleared the one, though, north on the Turnpike, at least approaching Exit 2. And also seeing some jam traffic, Gloucester County on southbound 295 from 322 through about a mile south of 322. Reports of an accident there. It is really jammed eastbound on 422 from east of Route 100 to east of Armenhaven Boulevard. They're still working on an accident with volume delays having it backed up from Oaks through Trooper. 26th Street northbound remains closed between Hart Ranch Street and the Schuylkill Expressway as they work on an accident. So 26th northbound is crawling from Penrose Avenue to Hart Ranch. The Schuylkill Expressway westbound is jammed from Vine past Girard from the Boulevard to Belmont, then it's slow all the way out to 202. Eastbound's backed up east to 202 with slow traffic from the Blue Ridge to Belmont, jams from the Boulevard to Vine. 95 southbound is jammed most of the way from Cottman through the Walt Whitman Bridge, or at least slow through that entire stretch. And it's also backed up from Ridley Park to the Commodore Barry with northbound 95 jam 452 to the Commodore Barry Bridge, slow from the Walt Whitman to the Vine Expressway. Accident Ben Salem Galloway Road near Mechanicsville Road. 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

Philadelphia's Classic Rock, 102.9 MGK. 837, rain, 84 of the high, 74 degrees right now in Center City. Looking at the concert calendar, the Eagles, they're really digging Vegas. They've got a couple of dates there at the Sphere next month in September. They've got 4 dates on the calendar in November, another 4 dates on the calendar in December. And they just added 4 more dates for January 2027, the 15th, the 16th, the 22nd, and the 23rd. And those tickets go on sale Friday morning through Ticketmaster. Cindy Graham's got your next look at the roads coming up at 8:50. I'm Paul Kelly, MGK's Red, White, and Brew Blast. I hope you've got this date on your calendar. This is when you and me and the rest of us from MGK get together and hoist down some cold ones. I'm talking about unlimited samplings of over 50 beers, great American craft beers, along with some delicious American comfort food and riverfront views of the city as we're on board the Battleship New Jersey. We're bringing our MGK house band on board, too, to soundtrack the entire party. Jolly Monroe, they'll be banging out the tunes for us. 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October 10th. It's a Saturday. That's the date when we take over the Battleship New Jersey for the MGK Red, White, and Brew Blast, brought to you by Live Casino and Hotel Philadelphia.

0: 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Rain today, 84 the high, 74 degrees right now in Center City.
1: George, George.
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0: George Thorogood on stage, Excite Center, Parks Casino, August 28th. 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Come up at 9 o'clock here this morning. Here with Cindy Graham, I'm Paul Kelly. Cindy, Forbes has put out their list of the highest paid podcasters of 2026 and how much they're pulling in. Top in the list is the Joe Rogan Experience. He's making $82 million in 2026.
4: Not at all.
0: But locally, closer to home, the Kelce brothers, they also make this top 10 list.
4: Oh, good. We'll see. Yeah, I'm on board with that.
0: Jason and Travis Kelce, the New Heights podcast, is listed at $35 million.
4: Not too shabby.
0: On the MGK socials, Paul Kelly, inside and out of the studio, I collect thumbs up. And yesterday...
4: Sorry about you don't get the millions. Oh, well.
0: Yesterday, as promised, I had an appointment with the dermatologist, the skin doctor, and Dr. Ryan, very informative, and posted that video. The first part of the video was just him educating me and the listeners about how important it is to take care of your skin and get in there for visits. Today's video is me actually getting shot with the nitrogen in the forehead and on top of my head. So watch the MGK socials for that later on today. Maybe I'll get a couple more thumbs up. Maybe not 35 million thumbs up, but I'm working there bit by bit, day by day.
4: How often do you get to see nitrogen freezing stuff off a person's forehead?
0: Look for it on the MGK socials later today. 8:51, final look at the roads.
4: Well, we are not looking great in it. The rain is really slowing things down. Please give yourself a lot of extra time because we've seen a ton of accidents this morning. There is one on the southbound Jersey Turnpike now on the inner lanes, the car lanes on the off-ramp to the Pennsylvania Turnpike. The right lane's blocked on that ramp. And then farther south in the Jersey Turnpike, it's jammed south of Exit 3. We're in accidents in the right lane. Also seeing jammed traffic south on 295 in Gloucester County from 322 to about a mile south of 322. Reports of an accident there. 42 north is slow. College Drive all the way to 295. There's an accident King of Prussia northbound on 202 between Solon Boulevard and DeKalb Pike. Two left lanes are blocked. Looking better, though, east on 422 east to Arm & Hammer Boulevard. The accident there is completely cleared. The delays are gone there, but still backed up eastbound 422 between Oaks and Trooper. There's an accident west Goshen on Phoenixville Pike at Goshen Road, one on White Marsh Ridge Pike at Barron Hill Road, another in Upper Dublin, Limekiln Pike at Dreshertown Road. They have cleared the accident on 26th Street northbound approaching the Schuylkill. That's been reopened, so that's in good shape, but it's very heavy on the Schuylkill. With the rain, it's jammed solid westbound passing Young Divine from the Boulevard to Belmont. Eastbound's jammed City Avenue Divine and 95 South jammed Cotman through the Vine Express. 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

0: 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Here's Paul Kelly.
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And Let It Rain from Eric Clapton. 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

0: Philadelphia's Classic Rock, 102.9 MGK, 923, a wet Wednesday. Periods of rain through the day, 84 the high, 74 degrees right now in Center City. And Connect 3 this morning, you're my fourth caller. Hey there.
1: Hey, Paul, how you doing?
0: I'm great. Who's this?
1: This is Dan.
0: Hi, Dan. So Connect 3 this morning, Eric Clapton, Let It Rain, Don't You Forget About Me from Simple Minds, and Riders on the Storm from The Doors. Dan, is it what you think it is?
1: I think it has something to do with, like, rainstorms or storms.
0: Yeah, definitely. Let It Rain, Eric Clapton, Simple Minds, you hear him saying, rain keeps falling all around, and The Doors, Riders on the Storm, obviously. Good job, Dan.
1: All right, my friend. Thank you very much, Paul.
0: Is it raining where you are right now?
1: You know what? It has stopped. So it looks like it briefly stopped, so it's still overcast, but hopefully we'll see a little bit of the sun today.
0: I should dial up some Johnny Nash. I can see clearly now, right?
1: There you go. I love that. Love that song.
0: George Thorogood on stage August 28th, Excite Center Parks Casino. 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
1: All right. Thank you very much. Last time I won, Paul, you were the DJ, and I won a contest way back when. So I feel you're my good luck charm.
0: I'm glad you're still with me from way back when till now.
1: Yes, certainly. Certainly, man. 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

I guess I had just a little bit too much Sublime along the way. Classic Rock 102.9 MGK. Paul Kelly, rain today, 84 the high. Right now, 74 degrees in Center City. MGK's discount deal. I guess that's why I got distracted. I'm just thinking about the weekend. We're halfway there. We got this rain, but the rest of the week is going to look much, much better. And you need to get your hands on to some cold ones for the weekend. And MGK's discount deal will definitely set you up in the right way. This week only, you get a $50 gift card to Two Stones Pub for just $25. 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Def Leppard talking about a new album coming out, and they're taking a page out of this band's playbook on how they're putting it together. Phil Collins says they're letting everyone throw ideas in each other's tracks instead of working solo, and the results sound really wild. The band whose page they're following is Queen, MGK.

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America's best car buyer, American woman. Danny Ocean will be saluting an American woman later on this afternoon, filling in for Tony Harris. And when he kicks off commercial free at 3 later today, it's a block of songs from Pat Benatar's Crimes of Passion. And Danny will have more about that later on this afternoon. Kristen's got your ideas ready, or you got to have your ideas ready for Christopher. Noontime Nuggets, you should shoot them her way at 610-668-WMGK. I'm back tomorrow. I'll have more tickets for you to see George Thorogood. Also, Wildwood Beach Bash tattoo passes and a song I'm sending out to a friend who passed away last week. I'm on my way to his funeral this morning. Local guy, Delco guy, musician, guitarist, singer, songwriter. Born and raised in Marple Township. His dad was my history teacher and wrestling coach at Lowell Marion High School. His dad eventually became his wrestling coach at Lowell Marion High School. He was a wrestling team captain, good friend, missed already by many. He would ride to school every day with his dad, and they both loved the Eddie and the Cruiser soundtrack, John Cafferty and the Beaver Brown Band. They listened every day on their drive. They wore out the tape. For you, Sean, rest in peace, my friend. MGK.

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A little bit muggy. We got the humidity back and rain off and on today. 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

0: The Police, 102.9 MGK, Philadelphia's Classic Rock on this Wednesday afternoon. It is August 5th and not the nicest day out there weather-wise. We got the humidity back. It's going to be rain off and on. So wet roads. We also, in that block, we did the Eagles and Life in the Fast Lane. You want to be taking it slow today. And also, for a couple of different reasons, with these targeted enforcements that are happening with the police. There's one in Bucks County. Now, this is police departments that are focusing on distracted driving. It's a week-long effort this week about the new Miller's Law with distracted driving. It was like a year that they had that in effect as a warning period, but it officially went into effect this past June. And basically, if you have a phone in your hand and you're driving, that is against the law in Pennsylvania. And that's even if you're stopped at a red light or a stop sign, even if the car's not moving, if you're holding your phone, you can be fined. And so they're looking out for that right now in Bucks County for the week. And also PennDOT and the Philadelphia Police Department, the Bicycle Coalition, like 80 different agencies. We talked about this a couple of weeks ago. They are cracking down along Route 1 on aggressive driving. So this is going to be going on through at least August 16th. And they're looking out with so many other agencies trying to find drivers that are changing lanes frequently, you know, distracted driving, you know, speeding, anybody running red lights, that sort of thing. And so that is going on all along Route 1 in Philadelphia, Montgomery, Delaware, and Chester counties. So they're really cracking down and, you know, you shouldn't be doing any of those things anyway, but just something to be aware of. Coming up, we've got a long music block. We've got Fleetwood Mac on the way. We're going to do Motley Crue and Aerosmith. We've got your noontime nuggets coming up at 12 o'clock. Text in what you'd like to hear for that. 610-668-9645 is the text number.
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Black Sabbath, Iron Man, 102.9 MGK. And speaking of Black Sabbath, Sharon Osbourne just gave an update about a return to Ozfest. More on that coming up. Here's Fleetwood Mac and Gold Dust Woman, MGK.

0: Motley Crue, Home Sweet Home, 102.9 MGK. We had Fleetwood Mac in there. We did Black Sabbath. And I mentioned that Sharon Osbourne has given an update on all things Ozzy. She had this Louder Sound interview. And, man, they talked about everything. They talked about Ozfest and the return of Ozfest. And apparently in the process of planning it now. It's going to be in Birmingham, where Ozzy's final show was in July of last year before his death. And it's going to be 1 or 2 days. She doesn't know yet. No dates or lineup info announced. But a return to Ozfest is happening, and possibly a couple of dates in the U.S. And also the Back to the Beginning film, the rumored film using footage of that final show. She said that is coming later this year. It's got appearances from all the bands who played, from Metallica to Guns N' Roses to Black Sabbath and Ozzy himself. She said the most precious thing that people can give you is their time, and they all took time out of their summer to come and do this show. Everybody deserves to be seen and heard, and I know a lot of people will want to watch that. And then as far as the controversial upcoming AI avatar of Ozzy, she had a funny response talking about that too, and about the criticism. The family teamed with tech companies to create this digital version of Ozzy that fans can talk to and interact with. She said you can ask him anything and he'll answer you in his own voice, and the answers would be what Ozzy would have said. People can talk to him and he'll talk back. This avatar is going to appear on interactive touch screens. And as far as the criticism there, she said she saw stuff online about it being a money grab. She's like, why would I need to do that? It's not like I'm using Ozzy to sell effing weed killer or beer. Ozzy loved the idea. We've been talking about it for 10 years. Ozzy has this great body of work that took a lifetime to do. Why shouldn't he still be seen? Why should we have to watch the same videos over and over again when there's technology available that means we don't have to? If you don't like it, don't go see it. I'm not at people's houses with an effing gun going, give me your money. So there you go. And the Ozzy biopic is still in development. They're on their second writer now, so that's not coming anytime soon. Coming up along Classic Rock Block, we've got Robert Palmer to kick it off, Genesis on the way, and text in your noontime nugget. 610-668-9645 is the number.
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Genesis, follow you, follow me. 102.9 MGK, and a little bit of a break here in the rain in Bala Cynwyd anyway. Hopefully you're seeing the same. The Noontime Nuggets are coming up in less than a half an hour. 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

0: Steve Miller Band, Jet Airliner, 102.9 MGK. We saw plenty of flights going in and out, planes going in and out of Philadelphia International. We were at the Phillies game last night, and up and over the stadium, you saw the planes going by, and us pointing it out to our two-year-old the whole time. He loved it. He did not watch just about any baseball, but liked watching the planes go by, was taking his shoes on and off, and eating plenty of junk food, as we all were. We had a really good time at the Phillies game last night. Perfect weather. We saw the debut of Luis Arraez, and we were actually right near Bryce Harper now in the outfield. So that was kind of cool where our seats were. And we didn't see much of the Fanatic. That's probably the only bummer, but really, really good time. And yeah, can't wait to go back. And I have to teach Trudy, who is our four-year-old, take me out to the ball game. She didn't know the song, and I didn't think to teach it to her. It's one of those things that I just didn't even know she didn't know. So we're going to get on that right away. But they shut out the Nationals 5-0, and yeah, it's a four-game series, so they've got another game tonight at 6:40, and then tomorrow, I think it's 6:05, they play at Citizens Bank Park. But I highly encourage you to get to a game soon if you can. This is our first one. We went to the Reading Phillies already this season, but our first Phillies game last night. And speaking of Jet Airliner, although this contest does not include flights, but I just entered for it, Sandals has a sweepstakes going on for a four-day, three-night luxury, all-inclusive vacation at a Sandals or Beaches resort of your choice. It's on their website. If you go to sandals.com/sweepstakes, it's something you can win, and then you just pay for the airfare. Coming up, a long music block. We are doing our noontime nuggets next, and we can still take some requests there. 610-668-9645. Text in what you'd like to hear.
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Sometimes you can get a second Rolling Stones song, a double shot. It is our noontime nuggets. We're going to send this one out to Jay, who texted in from Trenton, New Jersey, wanted to hear Emotional Rescue.

Philadelphia's Classic Rock 102.9 MGK in the noon time nuggets. And here is one of my favorites. This is going out to Ron and Maniac, who texted in for it. John Lennon, Watching the Wheels. MGK.

0: John Lennon, Watching the Wheels, 102.9 MGK. Such a great pick for Noontime Nuggets. That one's going out to Ron and Manioc, and it just kind of fits the mood of the day, I think. We're halfway through this week, a bit of a up and down day as far as the weather goes. It's nice and bright outside. Suddenly, it's been raining all morning. It is Wednesday, August 5th, and we have a whole second half of our Noontime Nuggets, and you can watch the wheels of a bunch of babies' rides next week. They are going to be on floats. Ocean City's 116th Baby Parade is happening on the boardwalk next Thursday, August 13th. It's at 10:30 in the morning, and the parade starts right at 6th in the boardwalk and goes to 12th Street, and it is adorable. If you've never been, make this year your year. It's kids 10 and under in costumes and these decorated parade floats, and it's really creative and fun and just a bunch of cutie pies. So 6th Street to 12th Street, it's $5 per child if you want to enter any kid in it, or 6 kids per entry. And the registration, the check-in is at like 9:15 that morning. You have to register before 10 a.m. and then it starts at 10:30. And if it happens to be raining, they'll move the judging inside. But very, very cute event there in Ocean City. Coming up, we've got the second half of Noontime Nuggets in there. Bob Seger, we have Stevie Nicks on the way, Rush, one from ELO, and more. Stay tuned.
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Rush, Limelight, 102.9 MGK, and the Rush Show in Philly coming up soon, August 21st, a Friday night at Xfinity Mobile Arena. The Rush 50-something tour coming. This one going out to Julie in Garnet Valley, Steve Miller Band, Abracadabra, MGK.

0: 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We had ELO in there. We did Living Thing. We did Stevie Nicks. We had Rush, which again, that show coming up a little over 2 weeks away, August 21st, a Friday night at Xfinity Mobile Arena. Rush, the 50-something tour coming soon. We also did Abracadabra, Steve Miller Band. That one going out to Julie in Garnet Valley. And speaking of Abracadabra, there was a film that debuted at Tribeca, and it's called Stealing Magic. And the way that people are putting it when they talk about it, it's about magicians, but they say it's like a high-stakes thriller. In fact, Rolling Stone used those words. Basically, it's these magicians who are hunting down these internet pirates that steal the way that their tricks work and then sell them online for, you know, a small amount of money. And this is stuff that they've been developing for years, and, you know, it took them years to create these illusions. And apparently people are loving this documentary, if you want to check it out, again, called Stealing Magic. Coming up, we've got a long music block with Elton John in there to kick it off. We'll do the Eagles and Metallica on the way. Stick around, it's MGK.
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The Eagles, one of these nights, 102.9. And okay, the Eagles have been at the Sphere in Las Vegas for quite a long time now, and Metallica about to start their residency there. Here is Enter Sandman. Metallica's residency starts in October, and you know what else is coming in October? Actually, even sooner than that. Pumpkin Spice. Yep. They're already talking about it, and both Starbucks and Dunkin' announced when it's coming back. More on that in a bit. FGK.

0: Peter Gabriel, Salisbury Hill, 102.9 MGK. I love that song. It's just kind of a happy kind of feel to it and perfect for like a sunshiny day, which right now at the moment, we've seen that outside. It's going to be a hot couple of days, though. Feeling like the 90s today, just with the humidity added back in and rain off and on. Right now we're in the clear, but we've certainly seen plenty of rain so far this morning and into this afternoon. Now, tomorrow through at least early next week, we're staying in the 90s. So a little bit of a heat wave on the way, and we'll stay that way. I don't mind the summer weather at all, and I'll stick with summer as long as we can make it happen. But they're already talking about back to school and pumpkin spice. And I saw on Sunday, Dunkin' announced that pumpkin spice is coming back on August 19th. They gave their date. They're the earliest. And then Starbucks bringing back pumpkin spice on August 25th. And they announced more of their fall menu. They've got the pumpkin cream cold brew. They've got a new iced pumpkin cream shaken espresso, just about anything you can do with pumpkin, they're doing. They also have some new pecan and banana bread items coming to the Starbucks menu, and a thing called chider. This is a combination of chai and cider flavors, which sounds pretty good, actually. And for anybody on the protein wagon, that trend, there is a new chicken bacon protein pocket that's got 20 grams of protein. And if you like their cake pops, they have a new hedgehog cake pop coming out. And the pumpkin cream cheese muffin is coming back too at Starbucks. Coming up, a long classic rock block in their Def Leppard. We've got The Who, we have Paul McCartney on the way, and Motley Crue. Stick around. It's MGK.
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5: To celebrate America's 250th, here's a South Philadelphia story most people have never heard. In the fall of 1777, 400 American soldiers dug in at a small fort on the Delaware River called Fort Mifflin. The British sent 2,000 troops and a full naval fleet to destroy them. For 6 weeks, outnumbered 5-1, those soldiers held on under the heaviest bombardment of the entire Revolutionary War. Without them, Washington never reaches Valley Forge. 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

The Who, Eminence Front, 102.9 MGK. I'm Kristen. We were talking about the return of the pumpkin spice latte. It's coming to Dunkin' August 19th, and Starbucks says August 25th for the launch of their fall menu. And Halloween on the way as well, and that one I'm really excited about. And at Doom Bar in Philly, there's going to be a Miss American Vampire of Philadelphia pageant. More on that coming up.

0: Philadelphia's Classic Rock 102.9 MGK. I am Kristen. Hope you're doing all right. We are halfway through this week. It's Wednesday, August 5th, and yeah, we're into August, which means everybody's talking about back to school and the fall and Halloween. And this is really cool. It's coming up on October 3rd, and Doom Bar is going to be hosting this. It's a pageant for vampires. The Miss American Vampire of Philadelphia pageant is October 3rd there. They're selling tickets now, and they're also taking submissions if you want to enter to be Miss American Vampire of Philadelphia. You have to wear your most fabulous vampire attire. You have to answer some classic pageant questions in front of their esteemed judges. You have to perform a brief act of dark art that showcases your vampiric talents. I love this. It has doors opening at 5 o'clock. There's going to be a DJ. They said spinning you into a fateful lull before the competition begins at 7 o'clock that night. It's a Saturday, October 3rd, and it looks really fun. So they said last year they did this and it reached capacity really quickly. They had a line down the block. So they said to manage the bloodthirsty crowds this year, they've got general admission tickets, and they're not bad. They're like $13.50 or something. So the applications are live now. You can submit to be a part of the competition. That's going to end by September 5th. That you can enter for it, and you can also buy your tickets now if you like. But it looks really fun. The Miss American Vampire of Philadelphia pageant at Doom Bar in Philly. It's actually right near where the Electric Factory used to be, right on 7th Street between Callow Hill and Spring Garden. I am going to check it out. Coming up, a long music block. We've got Fleetwood Mac on the way, Dire Straits, Led Zeppelin, and Danny Ocean will be taking over. Tony Harris still on vacation. It's MGK.
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Starting off our Wednesday with Led Zeppelin's Fool in the Rain from In Through the Outdoor on Classic Rock 102.9 MGK. Hello there and good afternoon. I'm Danny Ocean in for the vacationing Tony Harris inside another long Classic Rock block with Alice in Chains on MGK.

0: Philadelphia's classic rock, 102.9 MGK. Back to 73 from Goat's Head Soup for Angie from the Rolling Stones. Hope you're having a happy hump day. It's Danny Ocean for Tony Harris all this week, and we are officially in the dog days of summer as we head back into the soup for the next several days with lots of humidity, mostly cloudy skies with heavy rain currently falling outside our Bala Cynwyd studios. Highs will get up to 84. It's 81 in Winfield, 80 in Richboro, and 76 in the Waves off Barnegat Light. We're coming right back with a song from The Who, plus we'll get to AC/DC, and something from Slowhand kicks off another long classic rock block. That's up next on MGK.
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AC/DC and Thunderstruck on Classic Rock 102.9 MGK. I'm sure that one will show up in the set when the Power Up Tour arrives at Lincoln Financial Field next month on Tuesday, September 29th for another MGK concert event. How's it going? I'm Danny Ocean for Tony Harris, playing more of the best classic rock ever made, like this one from The Who on MGK.

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0: Philadelphia's Classic Rock 102.9 MGK with Danny Ocean in for Tony Harris on this hump day afternoon, getting set for the commercial free at 3. Today we'll celebrate a rock queen who broke through back in 1980 with the release of her second record called Crimes of Passion. Together with her future husband Neil Giraldo, Pat Benatar delivered a power pack record that established her as the prominent female vocalist and future Rock and Roll Hall of Famer. So we'll celebrate the release of that record with three tracks from Crimes of Passion. As we kick off the commercial free at 3, we'll get it started with something from Def Leppard up next on MGK.
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1: 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Hutchinson, help is on the way. I'm Danny Ocean for Tony Harris, and today we are celebrating the anniversary of the release of Pat Benatar's Crimes of Passion, released 46 years ago on this date, August 5th, 1980. The album was recorded at the world-famous Sound City Studios in Vanois, California, produced by the legendary Keith Olsen, who would go on to work with Journey on their massive Escape record the following year. The album went on to sell more than 4 million copies and earned Pat her first Grammy Award for Best Female Rock Performance in 1981. Let's get it started with 3 for 3, coming off 1980's Crimes of Passion from Pat Benatar. Here's Hit Me With Your Best Shot on Philadelphia's Classic Rock, 102.9

Classic Rock 102.9 MGK with today's 3 for 3 from Pat Benatar's Crimes of Passion, which arrived on this date August 5th, 1980. That was You Better Run. Here's a fun fact about that song. The video for You Better Run was the second video to ever air on MTV following the Buggles' Video Killed the Radio Star back when MTV debuted on August 1st, 1981. We also heard Treat Me Right in there and Hit Me With Your Best Shot to complete today's 3 for 3. I'm Danny Ocean in for Tony Harris as we continue commercial free. Coming up later today in the 6 o'clock hour, I'll give you a chance to win a 4-pack of tickets to Adventure Aquarium. Just listen for the keyword and you'll have to text in to 610-668-9645 to win. Here's the Steve Miller Band on MGK.

Ramones from 78's Road to Ruin on Classic Rock 102.9 MGK. It's Danny Ocean for Tony Harris inside the commercial free at 3 with the band coming to town for a massive show at Lincoln Financial Field 1 week from tomorrow night, next Thursday, August 13th. We're, of course, talking about Dave Grohl and the Foo Fighters on MGK.

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MGK, there's Breakdown from Tom Petty and the Heartbreakers off 77's self-titled record. I'm Danny Ocean for Tony Harris, rolling commercial-free with more of the best classic rock ever made from 1981

0: 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Hutchinson, help is on the way. You got Danny Ocean for Tony Harris on this humid hump day afternoon, getting set for the ride home, saying thank you so much for making us a part of your day today. We appreciate you listening. 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When we come back, we'll get to Something from the Doors, plus Foreigner and Led Zeppelin kicks off another long classic rock block. 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

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Back to 68 for the Doors and Hello, I Love You. It's Danny Ocean for Tony Harris. Ready for the ride home and more of the best classic rock ever made, like this one from the guy playing the pavilion at Montage Mountain this Friday night. Here's Billy Idol on MGK.

0: 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From Even in the Quietest Moments, there's Give a Little Bit from Supertramp. How you doing? I'm Danny Ocean, in for the vacationing Tony Harris, and coming up a little later in the 6 o'clock hour, I've got a 4-pack of tickets for you to go to Adventure Aquarium. You can check out their Shark and Ray Summer now through August 16th, where you can walk over real-life sharks, see the new spotted eagle rays, and more. 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Cloud showers and thunderstorms possible for the remainder of today. Lows getting down to 71. Clouds and sun. Humid tomorrow with a chance of a shower for your Thursday. High of 90. 83 now in Queen Village. 84 in Concordville. 75 in the ocean in Margate. When we come back, something from the Stones. Plus we'll get to REM and the Eagles are all set to kick off another long classic rock block. That's up next on MGK.
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REM coming off Out of Time with Losing My Religion on Classic Rock 102.9 MGK. Your Fightins back in action tonight following last night's 5-0 shutout of the Nationals at the bank. Game 3 of the 4-game series begins tonight with the first pitch scheduled for 6:40. I'm Danny Ocean in for Tony Harris inside this long Classic Rock block with the Rolling Stones.

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0: 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What's going on? I'm Danny Ocean, in for Tony Harris. 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We're right back with Brian Adams, plus we'll get to AC/DC, and Pink Floyd kicks off another long Classic Rock block for the 5 o'clock hour up next on MGK.
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Gems from Reckless. There's Somebody on Classic Rock 102.9 MGK. I'm Danny Ocean, riding home with you this afternoon in for the vacationing Tony Harris with more of the best classic rock ever made. 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

0: Philadelphia's classic rock, 102.9 MGK. There's the title track for Billy Joel's Piano Man. What's going on? I'm Danny Ocean, in for Tony Harris on the ride home. Join Paul Kelly on the Classic Rock Morning Show tomorrow morning for the early risers. You can win a 4-pack of tickets to the Wildwood Tattoo Beach Bash coming up this weekend, Friday through Sunday, at the Wildwood Convention Center. 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And the Beatles will kick off another long classic rock block. That's up next on MGK.
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Ben Case, loving you from Robert Palmer. This is Danny Oaken for Tony Harris on the ride home inside another long classic rock block with New Jersey's own Bon Jovi on MGK. Shut up!

0: Philadelphia's Classic Rock 102.9 MGK. I'm Danny Ocean for Tony Harris, and thanks so much for coming along for the ride this afternoon. We appreciate you listening. 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When we come back, we'll hear from Quiet Riot, plus something from Pat Benatar, and Queen kicks off another long Classic Rock block. That's up next on MGK. 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
18: Manny Young to Center City on the Schuylkill? 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Come down Ridge and cut over toward Kelly Drive, but if you see brake lights, bail. 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

o'clock, 102.9 MGK. There's Rock and Roll Hall of Famer Pat Benatar from 1982's Get Nervous with Shadows of the Night. I'm Danny Ocean, in for Tony Harris on the ride home with more of the best classic rock ever made. 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Here's Foreigner on MGK.

0: Philadelphia's classic rock, 102.9 MGK, with the late great Money Man. There's Baby Hold On from Eddie Money. I'm Danny Ocean for Tony Harris with your chance to win a 4-pack of tickets to Adventure Aquarium right now. 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

0: Philadelphia's classic rock, 102.9 MGK. I'm Danny Ocean for Tony Harrison. And thanks so much for spending your afternoon with us. We appreciate you listening. Don't miss MGK's Red, White, and Brew Blast coming up Saturday, October 10th, aboard the battleship New Jersey. 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That'll do it for me. I'll be back with you again tomorrow afternoon at 2 with more chances for you to text in and win tickets to Adventure Aquarium. Hope you have a great night, and as always, thanks so much for listening to MGK.
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0: Hey there, gotta say thanks for listening to the best classic rock ever made. 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